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And if you walk down the hall and look, you'll see an old grandfather's clock that don't run anymore. It's silent now and it's covered up with spider webs. That was my grandfather's clock, and this song is a story of that clock.

slumbering. 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Tick-tock, tick-tock, it stopped short, never to go again when the old man died. And I've been thinking that someday I'm going down to my grandpa's old house, and I'm gonna get that old clock, and I'm gonna shine it up, and I'm gonna oil it up good, and get it fixed up pretty, and it'll keep time for me, just like it did for my grandpa.

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I wheeled into a side road to the left, driving to an almost certain death. I heard the steady creeping of the shells, the burning powder sent a deadly smell. And it happened as I pulled it to a stop. They hit us, and I blacked out from the shock.

Operation X. It's there, cause I'm the only one that's left. Operation X. It's there, cause I'm the only one that's left. Yeah, it's there, cause I'm the only one that's left.

Sam Hall. Yes, my name it is Sam Hall. It is Sam Hall. My name it is Sam Hall. And I hate you one and all. And I hate you one and all. Damn your eyes. I killed a man, they said, so they said. I killed a man, they said, so they said. I killed a man, they said, and I smashed in his head.

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The stranger went free, of course, for you can't hang

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I see what I see. I work on the border, and it's working on me. I lie awake at night, knowing what I know. There's a price on the head of every border patrol, where the smugglers do business. That's where I make a stand.

as they drove away laughing. But the message was clear: we don't care about nothing but the money down here.

I know this is the same road I took the day I left home, but it sure looks different now. I guess I look different.